0: Trasnoche en Radio Featherton. Siga con nosotros.
1: And where do you think it'll end? How long did it last? Do you think it'll stop? Did you get to try anything new? How good was she? Honestly, where did you go? And who made the